chill, cause I'm light in my head. Ain't paying bills, way too chill, wish I got fire instead. But on the real, nothing feels like it's posing a threat. Every day feels the same, I stopped looking ahead. A long time ago, I was sure this was my path. I wanna be lit, I wanna be taken away, tears to be shed. But I don't feel nothing, you just caught me on a good.

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God bless the weight inflation went ounce. 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Didn't hesitate, them break themselves down. Like them was late, couldn't wait to get out them. Spread all around the world, the fiends found them. 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

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They all followed suit, the juice was too dumb. It's all up to you, young blood, they knew none about what you do. The truth is you finna be one of them ones. History is so funny, it's only writ with ink that's on money. So take a drink and hit the track running. Don't need to think, the shit's in your bloodstream, huh? Try to keep it close in the tempo. Just cause it's automatic don't mean that it is simple. A pimp don't ever panic when a hoe is a nympho. You push

place is laced with green wilt. What a disgrace for all that they built. Well, what that got to do with your millions? If it ain't gold, get out of your feelings. Street got beef, that's why you put grills in. Show them teeth, then shoot up they buildings. That's what it do. Living at the end of the sentence, you run on with the commas and they won't even mention. The Polican for quotes, a semi an intervention. They split the cone and keep the cola rolling perfection. Break the law, well, the work gotta stretch then. Ain't gotta sell the soft, give the work an erection. Then gotta get it off or end up in correction. Get it to every jerk in the section. Ugh.

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You peel the skin of a tangerine, and inside it you see an eight ball, and it just turns and winks.

mercy, punishment over health, punish the poor, prop up wealth. America's best export is just lies, a pig in lipstick.

In a system designed for depression to thrive, it's no wonder. In a system designed for oppression to thrive, it's no wonder. 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

0: Unsere Telefonnummer 0381 3x die 6 577.
1: Yeah, babe. 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
1: Oh, yeah.
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1: You're listening to Loro Radio. That's 90.2 megahertz, just in case you really want to tweak it. 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